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0: honored to present the incredible Chico DeBarge for one unforgettable evening at the Tin Pan Saturday, May 23rd at 3 p.m. and 8 p.m. The Grammy-nominated and chart-topping artist Chico DeBarge continues to light up the stages with his smooth harmonies and timeless hits like No Guarantee, Love Still Good, Iggin' Me, Talk To Me. 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It's Chico DeBarge live at the Tin Pan, Saturday, May 23rd at 3 p.m. and 8 p.m. And I guarantee this is a show that you don't want to miss. Let's take our
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4: 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We will see our staff and students back at school on Tuesday, May 26th. We have kindergarten and preschool applications. Both have been open since Saturday, February 14th for the 2026-2027 school year. We've got everything you need to know right on our website. If your child is turning 5, enroll them in kindergarten. If your child is 3 or 4, we have a free high-quality preschool program for you. 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
1: His big three, that's tough and subjective. 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I'm talking about As. That's As from Stevie Wonder. Another one of my personal favorites is Don't You Worry About It.

0: That's For Your Love from Stevie Wonder's Conversation Piece album. Happy solo return to Stevie Wonder, who turns 76 today. Coming back, sharing your love story. 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
6: 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That's Saturday, May 23rd at the Tin Pan, 8982 Quiaquasson Road. Showtime's

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7: 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We will see our staff and students back at school on Tuesday, May 26th. We have kindergarten and preschool applications. Both have been open since Saturday, February 14th for the 2026-2027 school year. We've got everything you need to know right on our website. If your child is turning 5, enroll them in kindergarten. If your child is 3 or 4, we have a free high-quality preschool program for you. Both programs provide certified teachers, social-emotional learning, music and art classes, special education services, readiness, and more. 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
3: 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Don't forget, all Richmond Public Schools and offices will be closed on Monday, May 25th in observance of Memorial Day. We will see our staff and students back at school on Tuesday, May 26th. We have kindergarten and preschool applications. Both have been open since Saturday, February 14th for the 2026-2027 school year. We've got everything you need to know right on our website. If your child is turning 5, enroll them in kindergarten. If your child is 3 or 4, we have a free high-quality preschool program for you. 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

0: This is Love and R&B. I'm your host, KG Smooth, wrapping it up with you once again tonight. Thanks again to comedian Ali Sadiq for stopping by Love and R&B inside Wine Time tonight. You can check out all of his comedy specials on his YouTube channel, And I will see you back here tomorrow night. It is the prequel to The Weeknd, baby. And I am ready for it. I hope that you are ready for it, too. So enjoy the rest of your night, and I'm back with you tomorrow. I'm KG Smooth. One love, one life. This is Love and R&B.
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10: 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We will see our staff and students back at school on Tuesday, May 26th. We have kindergarten and preschool applications. Both have been open since Saturday, February 14th for the 2026-2027 school year. We've got everything you need to know right on our website. If your child is turning 5, enroll them in kindergarten. If your child is 3 or 4, we have a free high-quality preschool program for you. 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
1: 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We will see our staff and students back at school on Tuesday, May 26th. We have kindergarten and preschool applications. Both have been open since Saturday, February 14th for the 2026-2027 school year. We've got everything you need to know right on our website. 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If your child is 3 or 4, we have a free high-quality preschool program for you. 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
1: 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For the most part.
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3: I need a mama like that.
2: I was about to say too. 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
1: Shoot,
3: where they got
1: me
3: them
1: too.
3: At? Where they got them at?
1: Where they got them at? I want one too.
3: I'm just serious.
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3: 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We will see our staff and students back at school on Tuesday, May 26th. We have kindergarten and preschool applications. Both have been open since Saturday, February 14th for the 2026-2027 school year. We've got everything you need to know right on our website. If your child is turning 5, enroll them in kindergarten. If your child is 3 or 4, we have a free high-quality preschool program for you. 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
2: 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We will see our staff and students back at school on Tuesday, May 26th. We have kindergarten and preschool applications. Both have been open since Saturday, February 14th for the 2026-2027 school year. We've got everything you need to know right on our website. If your child is turning 5, enroll them in kindergarten. If your child is 3 or 4, we have a free high-quality preschool program for you. 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
1: 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Drop it like it's hot. Drop it like it's hot.
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2: It's the
5: BRAT. All right, 29 before the top of the hour. Time for the hot spot. What up, Brat?
6: What up, Ricky? Good morning, everybody. I'm your girl, Brat Tats Hat, and this is the hot spot where we bring you music, movies, and more. So let's get off into it. Excuse me. Well, y'all, Nick Cannon's former business manager is at the center of a federal case after prosecutors accused him of stealing millions from Nick over several years. Now, TMZ reports that Frank Musoke was hit with an 8-count indictment after allegedly using his role handling finances for high-profile clients to siphon money from Nick Cannon without his knowledge. Allegedly, his former manager had access to Nick's debit cards and PIN numbers and used the access between 2019 and 2023 to fund a lavish lifestyle. Prosecutors say he roughly withdrew $1.7 million from ATMs, spent over $165,000 on Amazon purchases, dropping nearly $192,000 on personal travel, and racked up additional expenses exceeding $160,000. In total, prosecutors say the former manager embezzled over $2 million from Nick Cannon. Now, the alleged scheme was discovered back in 2023, leading to his firing. That is crazy. Prosecutors also say the man also failed to report over $1.7 million in stolen income on his taxes, resulting in additional charges. So now this man is facing multiple counts of wire fraud, tax evasion, and authorities believe that he has fled to Uganda, where he reportedly holds dual citizenship. That is crazy.
7: How did he get access to his money?
6: And that's too much. Oh, my God. Like, why wasn't nobody watching him? Like, you almost have to have somebody watching somebody watching somebody that's watching somebody.
7: That's
6: with all watching the, with somebody. All of this money that's watching somebody. Because he had all the PIN numbers and all the everything. Like, when people got your PIN numbers and stuff, somebody need to be watching them, too. I'm sorry.
8: Oh, yeah.
6: I'm sorry. That's a lot of money.
7: You don't trust nobody.
6: You can't, and people wonder why we have trust issues, because these things happen.
7: All that damn talking with them damn veneers, all that smiling and talking. Them be the ones that steal your money, all that talking, that make everything sound good. They got an answer and an explanation for everything.
6: Everything,
7: yeah. Don't worry about it.
6: Okay.
7: I got it. Yeah. No. We right. Got all that.
6: You know, paid for all that dinner work.
8: Yeah. You didn't even know you gave him $30,000 worth
6: okay.
8: Of
6: that is a lot of money. Oh, my goodness. So we're going to send prayers up in
7: the cannon. Man, that's hurtful to hear.
6: And
7: that's hurtful. Man,
6: is.
7: They don't even know, man. It is, well, people be thinking like, well, you got it. Man, people work hard for their money.
6: They do.
7: Work hard. They sit on the set and then do all those episodes of Wildin' Out and all those other shows for somebody to just come and take it. And then they might make him pay the taxes on it.
6: Exactly. That is crazy. And Nick is a good dude overall, and I just hate that this is happening.
7: I have some snakes just like that. I know, I already know.
6: They there.
7: Like,
6: they come. They're around.
7: Talking about
6: they
7: some
6: they
7: snakes.
6: Tried.
7: They be trying to use like, yeah, I went to a HBCU and I'm in a sorority and you know you my bruh. Oh, they use all that kind of
6: all
7: stuff.
6: All that.
7: And rip your ass off.
6: To rip your ass off.
7: On the shield.
6: Oh man, that's messed up. All right, y'all, we're gonna wrap up the hot spot on that
7: note. Not to say no name.
6: Don't do it. Don't do it.
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6: 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We're on the top of the hour. 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
17: An accident, 95 southbound at Chamberlain Avenue, the right shoulder block, traffic stop and go from Parham Road. An accident, Douglasdale Road, near the Powell Height Parkway. Accident, Robin Hood Road at Hermitage Road. Chesterfield accident, Midlothian Turnpike, eastbound at Chippenham Parkway. In Goochland, accident, Patterson Avenue, near Lauderdale Drive at Cary Brook Drive. 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
1: 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We will see our staff and students back at school on Tuesday, May 26th. We have kindergarten and preschool applications. Both have been open since Saturday, February 14th for the 2026-2027 school year. We've got everything you need to know right on our website. If your child is turning 5, enroll them in kindergarten. If your child is 3 or 4, we have a free high-quality preschool program for you. 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
5: This is it. Another great day to be in the land of the living in spite of all we have and will go through today. Just know that we have life. Good morning from the Ricky Smiley Morning Show and the I Am Community Report for this Thursday, May 14th at 55 degrees. I am Clovia Lawrence. Good morning. Governor Spanberger will reportedly veto a bill that would expand collective bargaining in Virginia. Democratic Senator Majority Leader Scott Saraville says Spanberger called to tell him about her pending veto. The governor attempted to amend the bill to delay its implementation, but those changes were rejected by the General Assembly last month. Republican lawmakers say they are happy the governor listened to their concerns about the potential for local tax increases that would make life less affordable for Virginians. Meanwhile, Governor Spanberger is praising several bills that she says will help make health care more affordable in Virginia. The governor held a bill signing ceremony at the Inova Shar Cancer Institute in Fairfax County yesterday. Among the bills signed were measures to lower the out-of-pocket cost for insulin, add infertility treatment and hearing aids to Virginia's essential health benefits, and restrict health care companies from using prior authorizations as a reason to delay or deny treatment. The governor said the new laws will allow Virginia families to get affordable care when they need it. On your list of things to do today, make sure you get registered to vote in time for the midterm congressional primary that's coming up on August 4th. However, if you're a registered voter, early voting starts for you on June 18th. For those 435 seats in the U.S. House of Representatives and 33 of the 100 seats in the U.S. Senate. Check your status, register to vote, go to KissRichmond.com. Coming up next hour, your chance to win tickets to see Too Short this Friday night at the Military Retirees Club. If you're rolling out, buckle up, be safe. It's the law at 55 degrees. I am Clovia Lawrence for Kiss FM. Morning.
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6: 95 southbound at Chamberlain Avenue, an accident, left in center lane, blocked in the right shoulder, closed. Traffic is very busy from Parham Road. 95 northbound, stop and go between Brook Road and Chamberlain Avenue, a utility problem. Use caution, Azalea Avenue at Carolina Avenue, an accident, Robin Hood Road and Hermitage Road. Chesterfield accident, Midlothian Turnpike eastbound at Chippenham Parkway. Goochland accident, Patterson Avenue near Lauderdale Drive at Cary Brook Drive. 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
8: 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We will see our staff and students back at school on Tuesday, May 26th. We have kindergarten and preschool applications. Both have been open since Saturday, February 14th for the 2026-2027 school year. We've got everything you need to know right on our website. 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If your child is 3 or 4, we have a free high-quality preschool program for you. 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
13: Said the Civil Rights Act was harmful to white people, that it caused reverse racism. RFK said that black children are overfilled on antidepressants and that they need to be reparented on different farms. All of them. Pete Hegseth constantly brings Doug Wilson to the Pentagon. Doug Wilson is the same pastor that said that slave owners were on strong spiritual ground. So as far as I'm concerned, if you here as one of these Trump Republicans, you already showed us who you are. And I believe the country as a whole is rebuking your party. Y'all are in a death spiral. That's why y'all have to redistrict. That's why y'all have to cheat. We letting our people die in Iran based on false pretense that Tulsi Gabbard and Joe Kent say it ain't real. Y'all okay with all that? So I'm positive y'all gonna be okay with the maps. But the beautiful thing is, the children that y'all have made and the people that's younger than y'all don't support none of this racism that y'all want. The MAGA party is the last breath of the Confederacy. And I'll be happy to see millennials and Gen Z bury y'all. The midterms gonna come, y'all gonna get wiped out. Trump gonna get dragged out of the White House, and I'ma love every second of it. Because y'all loved every second of the suffering that he caused to everybody in this country and worldwide. We starve in Cuba. We bomb Nigeria. We hold in Zimbabwe and Zambia hostage for their minerals. We don't want to give them aid support. The pro-lifers that say all life is special, y'all letting kids die of AIDS. What part of your Bible say that? Point out the scripture. I think everybody would love to see it. And we would love to see y'all in the midterms.
14: Thank you for calling out those white Christian nationalists. I said it. That's right, y'all. That was a man in Louisiana named Mr. Marshawn. He went before the state Senate leaders over his concern for redistricting of voting maps in his community. Just I'm going to be sharing little stuff like that, too. Going to be more than just funny. All right, Jerry, what you got coming up next?
15: Coming up next, when Cardi B speaks.

0: While we were, hey, wait a minute, TJ, TJ. TJ, step to the mic, step to the mic, TJ. Step to the mic, TJ. We having a real, are you saying what, TJ?
1: You know, Special K, I hate when black men who are not women want to tell us how we are. Black women did not wait until we were 30 to try to get a man. Black women are loyal. White women were groomed. Back in the day, I was told by a white woman that they were groomed to look for a man that had money. White women were groomed that way. Black women were not like that. We saw our parents struggle. Mm-hmm. So that's how we grew up. Mm-hmm. We were looking for love, and we were told we need to get a job right. and work.
0: And white women, what was your thought you were saying when they in their 20s?
2: All I was saying was too many black women seem to have this thought process that go to college, get an education, get a good job, get a career, spend your 20s enjoying your single life, and you can get married later. But I'm saying, by the numbers, the pickings are slim by the time you hit 30, 31, 32. Now, all the good men, a lot of them been snatched up.
1: It just didn't
2: As opposed
1: happen.
2: To trying to find your man while you was 19 to 24 in college.
1: If it
0: Boy,
1: didn't
0: we need
1: happen.
0: To have this art.
3: He wasn't even damn mature at 19 or 24.
4: Nobody right. trying to get married at 19.
2: I'm talking about women. You're trying to find, but you're trying to lock them down when you're in college or when you graduate college.
0: TJ, do we have any space in the show that we can talk about 25. This?
1: What's trending? We're going to do this in what's trending today.
0: Okay, all right, so we're gonna have this argument in West Trinidad, because we didn't have a real big argument going on in the studio. Right now, they're in here throwing things or whatever. Brat has left, all this kind of stuff going on. Hit us up with your wake-up calls, 8669-RICKY, 8669-RICKEY, Ricky Smiley Morning Show, damn it.
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15: Giving up is not an option. You must speak the opposite of defeat. Just another closeism for this Thursday morning, May 14th at 55 degrees on the Ricky Smiley Morning Show. And it's time for the I Am Community Report. The party with the purpose is back. 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
16: An accident, 95 southbound at Chamberlain Avenue, left and center lane blocked. The right shoulder closed. Traffic stop and go from Parham Road. 95 northbound slow between Downtown Expressway and the I-64 merge.

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1: I'm good, man. You're done just turning up bright and early in the morning, man. And of course, hit me up on the gram at J-A-H Lion Sound.
0: J-A-H Lion Sound, big dog. Y'all lion on the one and two. Make sure y'all follow him. Or whatever. Hey, man, you got to put out one of them Afrobeat mixes too, man. I need that, man.
1: Oh, say no more. You know that's me all day. I got you.
0: Yes, sir. I appreciate that. Black Tony, what's going on?
2: Hey, look on, son. I need you to listen up and listen up good right now. You need to hit, hey, tell Jalen to take me out block so I can call him because we're going to have a big grand opening party for the Black Tony County like law firm. We're going to have a big party in a couple weeks, and I need Jalen. Hey, Jalen, take me out block. Shout it so I can send you the information while I'm coming. I need you to DJ, shout.
3: Now, you block permanently through AT&T. You ain't never calling my phone again.
2: Nah, shout it. I'm trying to put some money in your pocket, boy.
3: Cool, boy.
2: I'm trying to put some money in your pocket. Look, I'm trying to be professional, little ugly boy. Hey, look.
0: Yeah.
2: Rick. And yeah. I need you to get yourself together, boy. You must want to lose your job or disrespecting me. Because guess what? Yeah. I talked to the big boss office yesterday, shouted, and they said they were gonna send a letter or certification mail, shouted, well, you got to sign for it. They're gonna send it to the radio morning show. Alfredo.
4: Oh, I did.
2: They sent you the letter.
4: Yeah, I did. Okay. Well, here's what it says. It says from the desk of the big boss. Sent by certified letter that had to be signed for. That's in parentheses, and certified is not spelled correctly. This is official, again, not spelled correctly, letter from the big boss, Miss Kathy Hughes. Again, her name is not spelled correctly. It's herself and all the bosses at the radio station.
0: Yeah.
4: Quote, it is required for all radio stations personnel that work for this company name. Another quote within a quote, One Radio Urban Radio One. And that's here, urban is spelled with an E R B A N. It's actually incorrectly spelled.
0: Urban.
4: Yeah.
3: Urban.
4: So, but I'll continue. To support Black Tony outside jobs, especially another quote within a quote, kinda like a law firm. This is very important part of the Black community, especially for people earning income under $19,000 a year. This quote, within a quote, law firm, while not licensed, registered, recognized, certified, or qualified in any way legally or anything else, is a business venture, that's spelled with a C-H, co-signed and funded by a partnership of Black Tony and with the support of Ricky Smiley, who is on the office lease because Black Tony signed his name. Thank you for your attention to this matter. That's what
0: the you wrote. No. Did you write that, Black Tony?
4: A lot of misspellings.
2: No, I ain't wrote that. That came from the big boss.
0: How the law firm going?
2: Well, it's going good. Shadow, we got new people signing up every day. Shadow, we finna get some more money because I got new client that's coming in every day. Shadow, I'm gonna let one on talk. If you're listening tomorrow, I'm gonna let one on play because we trying to see how the situation gonna work out.
0: Go ahead.
2: And I want you to know, Shadow, we need to get some Black Tony, kind of like a law firm merchandise going, and that's where you step in.
0: No, bro, you ain't been commercials running.
2: Shadow, you can run. Okay, run a commercial for the folks who don't know what we talking about. Get running.
5: 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Hit him on his cellar at 1-888, not legal. That's 1-888, not legal.
0: Yeah.
2: Now listen. 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I need to put the money down on them get the Black Tony kind of like a law firm merchandise. So look, I just need you to cash out me 20 bands, shouty. And we gonna go ahead and get that running up and running. And then we'll split that.
0: We gonna split the money.
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2: Shawty, I need t-shirts and hats, shawty. Sit, you cash out me 20 bands this afternoon or this morning.
0: Hold on. Somebody at the door. Let me call you right back.
2: All right, I'm going to hold on.
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10: Traffic is slow, 95 northbound between Downtown Expressway and the I-64 merge. 95 northbound slow between Belvedere Street and Hermitage Road. 95 northbound stop and go between the Bryan Park Interchange and Parham Road. An accident 95 southbound at Chamberlain Avenue. The left and center lanes blocked. The right shoulder closed. Traffic stop and go from Parham Road. 95 southbound slow between Lombardi Street overpass and Chamberlain Avenue downtown. 64 westbound slow between Mechanicsville Turnpike and I-95. Utility problem, Azalea Avenue at Carolina Avenue, an accident Brook Road at Lombardi Street, Glen Allen accident Knuckles Road at Hickory Park Drive, Chesterfield accident East 100 Road near Enon Church Road, an accident Midlothian Turnpike eastbound at Chippenham Parkway, Hanover Chamberlain Road southbound, slow between 295 and Wilkinson Road. 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Click it or ticket, paid for by the National Highway Traffic Safety Administration. 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
15: 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We will see our staff and students back at school on Tuesday, May 26th. We have kindergarten and preschool applications. Both have been open since Saturday, February 14th for the 2026-2027 school year. 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
21: And I'm from D.C., the projects. I know people that don't even pay $19 in rent. Section 8 is real in my neighborhood. Can kiss my n***, you think I'm paying $19 for a drink. It's crazy.
0: Hey, what's that? Oh, that's Chico Bean right there. Comedian extraordinaire Chico Bean. All right, Gary, what you got coming up?
22: Coming up next, y'all, Chris Brown, baby, his album. We're going to talk about it, what Pitchfork had to say next. Biggest Smile of the Morning Show.

0: Flash on air. The time right now is 18 after the hour, y'all. Coming up, man, they are already fighting in the studio. Now, a white women's chat leaked, and in it, they were putting each other up on game on how to bag a baller. So, I mean, this thing in the studio has been ugly. And today, we want to know, do you think white women are strategic in getting a black man? And should black women have a strategy to get a man? Hit us up at 866-9-RICKE, 866-9-R-I-C-K-E-Y. Now, Gary, what was the concern you had this morning?
1: My concern was, I mean, I think more African-American women, honey, should kind of listen to this here, what this woman said and stuff. And they could somewhat
0: follow. Well, why
1: didn't
0: they listen to her?
1: Well, not so much listen to how these damn women do, honey, to get these doggone football players and sports players, black men, and calling them dumb once they get them and what have you. I think more African-American women should listen and see this is how it's being done and kind of follow some of the rules. Because some of the things she said in these messages, I tell my black female friends all the time, honey, you know, this is what you need to do, girl.
0: All right, hit us up at 866-9-RICKE. Let's argue. 866-9-R-I-C-K-E-Y. 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
10: 95 southbound at Hermitage Road, an accident, the left lane blocked. Traffic stop and go from Perham Road. 95 southbound slow between Lombardi Street overpass and Chamberlain Avenue downtown. 95 northbound slow between Bells Road and Maury Street. 95 northbound slow between Downtown Expressway and the I-64 merge. 95 northbound slow between Belvedere Street and Hermitage Road. 95 northbound very busy between the Bryan Park Interchange and Perham Road. 64 westbound delays between Mechanicsville Turnpike and I-95. 295 southbound slow between 64 and the West End and Knuckles Road. An accident Chamberlain Avenue at Diane Lane. Chesterfield

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11: On y'all, 28 minutes after the hour, y'all. Listen, we was arguing this morning. I mean, it was a big argument in the studio because Gary started something this morning in his city talking about how white women get rich, black men. Now, Gary, refresh us. Tell us the story.
15: Okay, now, so this is the deal. So allegedly, y'all, a group chat was full of messages, y'all, that was exposed by a white woman who was coaching her younger sister and her other white women on how to lock down, y'all, and target black men, black NFL players and NBA players, you know, for their money and lifestyle, because they said those men are not as brilliant. So we're going to play this.
11: They said that?
15: Well, yeah, I mean, it's obvious. I mean, that's what they say.
12: Hey, because, you know, you remember when Kim Kardashian, her little sister, said that Kim told her how to get black men? The little one, the youngest one, who's got the two black men. I remember her distinctly saying what she needed to do to get black men.
15: Mm-hmm.
12: But anyway.
15: Yeah, so this woman, she relies saying that it's easy, Ricky, and it really is. She said, but you have to play your cards right, and you can't be an emotional little girl.
12: Mm.
15: Can't be one.

0: So that's how she let it be known, child.
1: Okay.
0: So, but anyways. So here's some of the alleged white women rules, and this is interesting. Number one, she said he's the prize. You remember, honey, the black man, the NFL star, the sports player, he's the prize. So remember, honey, that he can change your life, and you can't change his, and that's true.
1: Okay, here's rule number two. Dealing with cheating, don't look for it. Girls are going to throw themselves at him, and some are going to succeed. If it's just a fling, let it go, but don't let him get emotionally attached to any of them. P.S., he'll always be attracted to black girls. So activate that shenanay in her by picking at her and let him see it. Let him see that shenanay. He's going to ditch her quick when he sees it.
0: Ain't that something she said, honey? Do it. Shenanay. Because she knows that black women going to act up and she just won't. She gonna, in essence, she's saying, honey, he going to embarrass her and he going to just drop her like a damn hot potato. And that's usually what they do. But anyway, she's another. Here's another white woman rule. She said, be an asset to him. And this is interesting, too. And y'all kind of like this one. She said, fold his clothes, honey. She said, buy him and bring him his food. She said, do his homework because he's not that smart. She said, integrate yourself in his life where he can't live without you. This is one thing that black men like, especially, honey, coming from somebody of non-African descent. Oh, look how she folded up my clothes. Look how she did this and how she did all that for me. And so she cooked and cleaned and all that other stuff. And so that's something that Africans in America like.
2: I'm not saying necessarily from a white woman, but that within itself from any woman or whatever, that's important.
1: You got to make it where he can't live without
2: that's
1: you.
2: That's my standard. Yeah, to be with somebody that I cannot live without. If she died, I die the next week because I can't take the fact that she died.
1: Yeah.
2: That kind of look.
3: Just want somebody to make your life a little easier. Make it easier. If you're a busy guy. Right.
1: Ricky, let me tell you something. My husband can't find nothing without me, and I will keep it that way. But listen, here's the next thing. Don't embarrass him. Don't cheat. Don't text other men. Go completely wild on him in bed and just wherever, anytime, anywhere.
0: Yeah, and she said, come. Yeah,
1: that's how it is.
0: Those girls do, baby. Should they go completely wild on them? Should they make sure you use your throat spray? Should they do and everything? Should they be spontaneous? Ooh. Make it go down anytime and anywhere. This is what the girl said.
1: Okay, now I agree with this one.
2: Throat
1: always.
2: Spray.
1: That's confusing to me. I'm just going to skip right over that. I don't know what that is. So
4: numbing spray.
1: Oh, numbing spray?
4: Girl.
0: Oh, girl.
2: Oh, go ahead.
1: Okay, sorry. Okay.
2: Now they're talking about that guap guap.
1: Never heard of it. Okay. Here's one I really agree with. Always look good. I'm not saying I do it.
0: Too,
1: I don't always do it, but always look good. Face and hair always has to be done. Push for marriage or at least multiple kids, and you got him. In 2 years on draft day, you'll be a millionaire. It's so sweet and rewarding.
0: I agree, honey, with that. And I tell my female friends, let me tell you something good. You can't keep getting up, honey, looking like homemade and stuff because you got to make yourself look good. But I got these babies. I can't do all that. Okay, girl, and that woman at work, damn it, have babies too. But look how she came to work looking. That's why he's looking at her. So you got her, girl. You got to be looking cute.
1: Especially when you go out. When you go out, you better come with it.
2: I definitely agree with that because y'all are ready to throw hands in the studio and y'all been in here arguing all morning. Has dating become more strategic than romantic these days? And is there anything wrong with having a game plan when it comes to relationships? Let's go to the phone right quick. You're on. Good morning.
5: This is Wanda from Birmingham, and absolutely we should. I tell people this all the time that they always have a plan, and they always do it, and we need to have a plan and work the plan and make it work. Absolutely.
6: My name is Marcia. I'm calling from Houston. And it's not, I don't think they have a strategy. I just think that the black male athlete or star, that's their mindset of coming up. And for a black woman, continue to do her, continue to, you know, strive for excellence, because in the end, who takes care of those athletes in the end is.
7: 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Listen to Special K. It's time to get a man when you're around 23, 25. You got your tight bodies looking good. You start getting out of shape when you start getting 28, 30 years old. So you better get a man while you're young.
8: My name is Jazz. I'm calling from the land, Cleveland, Ohio. I definitely think black women should have a strategy because these white women do have a strategy. I also realized that white women, and not one time in that message did she say love, anything about love, which means when the money gone, so is she. But I definitely think black women should do what is necessary to gain a man and still respect herself at the end of the day.
2: 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Oh, wow. 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
17: It's the Ricky Smiley Morning Show and the I Am Community Report. I am Clovia Lawrence, celebrating 40 years of radio and community impact. And as I'm celebrating, I have to give away the gifts because I appreciate you supporting me throughout the 40 years. So if I can be of an assistance to you with concerts or events that are coming up and keeping you updated, that's what I'm here for. Right now, if you're at the 10th caller, you'll pick up a pair of tickets for the Noodle, the Thinkers Convention. That's coming May 22nd through the 23rd in Newport News, featuring Damon John, Jermaine Dupri, Chance the Rapper, and a host of others. 10th caller, hit me up right now at 833-804-KISS. 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I am Clovia Lawrence for Kiss FM.
18: An accident, 95 southbound at Hermitage Road, left lane blocked, heavy delays from Parham Road, 95 southbound, slow between Lombardi Street overpass and Chamberlain Avenue downtown. Accident 95 northbound at Chippenham Parkway, shoulder blocked. 95 northbound, very busy between the Bryan Park Interchange and Parham Road. 95 northbound, slow between Bells Road and Maury Street. An accident 95 northbound at the I-64 merge, delays from Maury Street. 95 northbound is slow between Belvedere Street and Hermitage Road. Next in Chamberlain Avenue and Diane Lane. Chesterfield, traffic lights not working. Use caution. Newbies Bridge Road at Walmsley Boulevard. Next in Midlothian Turnpike at Robius Road. Powell Height Parkway southbound, very busy between Jank Road and Midlothian Turnpike. Powell Height Parkway northbound, very busy between Midlothian Turnpike and Chippenham Parkway. 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
8: 95 northbound at Chippenham Parkway, an accident, the shoulder blocked. 95 northbound stop and go between Bells Road and the I-64 merge. 95 northbound delays between Belvedere Street and Hermitage Road. 95 northbound slow between Brook Road and Chamberlain Avenue. 95 southbound at Hermitage Road, an accident, left lane blocked, delays from Chamberlain Avenue. 95 southbound slow between Lombardi Street overpass and Chamberlain Avenue downtown. 64 westbound slow between Mechanicsville Turnpike and I-95. An accident 22nd Street at T Street. An accident Chamberlain Avenue at Diane Lane. Chesterfield accident below the Turnpike at Robius Road. Accident South Chester Road north of Happy Hill Road. Mosley accident Skin Quarter Road at Hull Street Road. Traffic lights not working. Careful use caution. Newby's Bridge Road at Walmsley Boulevard. 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
13: 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My mom was in the car. My wife was in the car. 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

entree with Lady T. I've heard a boatload of other ladies rap, but they ain't got nothing on me. I'm less than 5'1", 100 pounds of fun. I like sophisticated funk. I live on dog.

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Richmond's number one stage for R&B, home of the Ricky Smiley Morning Show. Speaking of Ricky Smiley, he's setting sail on that One Voyage cruise, October 26th through November 1st. They leaving out of Miami on the Virgin Voyages Resilient Lady. T.I., Keep Sweat, Rick Ross, and more are going to be on there. You can go to kissrichard.com, check out the lineup, but if you want to book your cabin right now, go to onevoyagecruise.com.

0: team pulled that thing out, even though Donovan Mitchell almost messed it up at the end of regulation. They end up pulling it out and beating the Pistons. And let me tell you something. Part of me was rooting for Cleveland because I hate bullies. But then again, you know, Detroit, I would rather see the Detroit Pistons playing New York Knicks because I think it'll be a better series. I truly believe if Cleveland wins, that New York Knicks are going to mollywop them in the Eastern Conference Finals. I just really do. I don't think Cleveland has enough to do it. But to watch Detroit and New York go at it, it's going to be some fights. It's going to be some close games. It's going to probably go 7-game series, just like I want to see San Antonio Spurs and Oklahoma City. That's what I want to see. Because they got fight. You know what I'm saying? They're going to be fighting. There ain't a bunch of mouthing and talking. It's just balling. And that's what I want to see. I don't like the bullies as loud with and all in your face trying to get you kicked out of games. Just ball, dunk on me, and just treat me bad. You know what I'm saying? Then I'm going to have to treat you bad. That's what I want to see. But we shall see. Hey, keep it right here. More great music on the way. Somebody may not agree with me, but hey, I just want to see some good, hard playing basketball. Don't talk about it. Be about it. Mary J. Blige, Olivia Dean, Beyonce on the way. This is...
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Smooth Sounds, Olivia Dean, Man I Need, right here on the King Tut Show. Hey, if you're trying to go to the brunch on the plaza happening Sunday, May 17th, 12 p.m. to 4 p.m. at Canaveral Plaza, you need to be calling me at 833-804-KISS. 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I got a pair of tickets just for you. I got Beyonce on deck right now. It's Montel Jordan. Get it on tonight. 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
1: Beyonce, cuff it right here, 99.3, 105.7 Kiss FM, Richard's number one stage for R&B. Home of that Ricky Smiley morning show. Somebody need to cuff these tickets. Good morning. What's your name? Where you calling from?
2: Yes, Richard, my name is Lisa Martin.
1: Hey, Lisa Martin, you are calling 10. Congratulations this morning.
2: Yes.
1: You just picked up a pair of tickets to brunch on the plaza. It is happening this Sunday, May 17th, 12 p.m. to 4 p.m. at Kanawha Plaza. Enjoy yourself. You and a friend, baby, all right?
2: All right.
1: Yeah, baby. Hold tight. Need to get that info. Tell everybody out there that Kiss Winning Frey.
2: Kiss is my favorite radio station.
1: Yeah.
2: And I say yes to Kiss.
1: Mwah. I love it, baby. Hey, let's get to these celebrity birthdays on this Thursday, May 14th. So you'll know what famous people share your special day today. Actor Woody McClain is 37. Former NFL baller Rob Gronkowski is 37. Entrepreneur Mark Zuckerberg, Mr. Facebook himself, is 43. Former NFL running back Frank Gore is 43. Singer Shanice, I Love Your Smile, is 53. Actress Kate Blanchett is 57. Singer Raphael Sadiq is 60. Actor Danny Houston is 64. Actor Tim Roth is 65. Director George Lucas is 82. And today, we say happy born day and rest in peace to my dude, Freaky Ty of the Lost Boys, who was shot and killed outside of a Sheraton hotel. There was a party for Mr. Cheeks, and a guy shot him in the back of the head mistakenly because he thought he killed his brother Pryor. Man, that one hurt. And if you're celebrating a birthday today, happy born day to you, and make it an awesome one. You are celebrating with all those people. Keep it right here. Michael Jackson, Biggie with Total, Chris Brown, Tamia Moore, all on the way. This is the King Tut Show.

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On the way, Chris Brown, Bryson Tiller, Usher, Tamia. Right now, it's Miguel Adorn. 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
1: Now keep in mind that I'm an artist and I'm sensitive about my shit. 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Brothers, y'all all right? 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

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Hoping that Ricky Smiley morning. Shut up. You got to make sure you go to kissrichmond.com. People, we got a lot of stuff going on. And look, we've teamed up with Interscope Capital Records for an official Ari Lennox drive-away sweepstakes. Yeah, we got your chance to see her perform live and the meet and greet.

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0: on D'Angelo, rest in peace with that brown sugar right here, 99.3, 105.7 Kiss FM, Richmond's number one stage for R&B, home of that Ricky Smiley morning show. Good morning to you. What's your name? Where you calling from?
1: It's Trek from the north side, Highland Park.
0: Hey, brother out in Highland Park, you calling for those Chico DeBar tickets?
1: Yes, sir.
0: You got them. You call a 10, man. Congratulations, brother.
1: Awesome. I appreciate that.
0: Yeah, man, I appreciate you listening to the King Tut Show. Chico's putting it down at the Tin Pan on Saturday, May 23rd, 3 p.m. show. You got two tickets. Tell everybody out there in Highland Park that Kiss winning phrase, man.
1: I say yes to Kiss.
0: Yes, sir. Hold tight, man. Don't hang up. Hey, DJ Drake's up next with that 12 o'clock throwback. Don't y'all go anywhere. This is the King Tut Show. Turn up, never turn down.
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3: Yeah, ladies, I know you're tired of the same old thing. 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I mean, your bedroom is just so cold. It's so cold, but I'm here to tell you, I got a strategy. 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Come on.

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Oh man, the One Boys 2026 got the funk for you with the SOS Band, the Commodores, and more, but also DJ Kid Capri, Rick Ross, T.I., Keith Sweat, Ricky Smiley. 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Don't hesitate, go ahead and book it. I got Kim, Tupac, and more on the way right now. Maze, Frank, and Beverly. Before

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0: 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Rich was number one stage for R&B, home of the Ricky Smiley Morning Show. Not too many songs you can play out there that just make you just smile. You know what I'm saying? Even though the hood cats like, man, this song, man. But you know some of them, when they buy this, they're like, yeah. Hey, do remember, KISS has gone purple for Lupus Awareness Month. If you notice, you go to our website, you see purple everywhere. It's all about lupus. For the month of May, we're trying to make sure we, like, put a spotlight out there and make lupus visible, because we still don't know where it comes from, how it starts, and there's still no cure, you know? And we're trying to raise that awareness about its physical, emotional, and economic impact. So, once again, the goal of Lupus Awareness Month is to make lupus visible. So help us, help everyone else, and help yourself get more information and support all you can by going to kissrichmond.com and clicking on the link. So let's just make it aware, make it visible. Hey, I'll keep it right here. Got more great music on the way after I pay some bills. Let's see. I think I'm going to get on Mary J. Blige, Lil' Kim, Ari Lennox, some Kalani, and I have some tickets for the Noodle Thinkers Convention. Happy Newport News. All you got to do is listen and win. 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

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Trying to put you down with the Noodles Thinkers Convention. 804-KISS. 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

0: 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Rich was done on stage for R&B. Home of the Ricky Smiley Morning Show. Good afternoon to you. What's your name? Where you calling from? Hey, you are calling 10. You are going to the Noodle Thinkers Convention.
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0: It's going down Newport News featuring performances from Jermaine Dupri, Styles P, Chance the Rap. Also, Damon John's going to be there. Tell the people that Kiss Win and Pray.
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0: 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Smiley, DL Hughley, Glenn Moore, Rick Ross performing, T.I. performing, Keith Sweat, DJ Kid Capri, all is leaving out of Miami in October, and all you gotta do is go to onevoyagecruise.com and book your cabin today, but right now, I need to give away some tickets, baby. Good afternoon, who's on the line, where you calling from?
1: Angela.
0: Andrella, you are calling 10, congratulations.
1: Oh, bye.
0: Yeah, you got a pair of tickets to Too Short and the all-white cabaret with special guests, Major League Band at the Military Retirees Club tomorrow night, 9 p.m. show, baby.
1: Oh, what's that thing?
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0: Mwah.
1: Mwah.
0: Keep it right here, gotta pay some bills, and I'm right back at it with Missy Elliott, Alicia Keys, Sentry, and another pair of tickets to the Military Retirees Club.
2: 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I
3: know you're gonna dig this. Swatch and Audemars are coming out with a Royal Pop collab between $300
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5: 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Yeah.
3: Jacob?
4: 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Shut up. 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

0: 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Good afternoon. What's your name? Where you calling from?
1: I'm Shakari. I'm Richmond.
0: Congratulations, Shakari. You are calling 10.
1: Thank you.
0: Yeah, you got a pair of tickets to see Too Short, the all-white cabaret with special guest Major League Band at the Military Retirees Club tomorrow night, 9 p.m. show, baby.
1: I appreciate that.
0: No, I appreciate you listening to the King Tut Show. 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
1: I say yes to Kiss.
0: Mwah. Hold on, baby. D.L. Hughley and the crew is up next at 3 p.m. I'll be back tomorrow doing it all again at 10 a.m. Until the next time, people, stay safe, stay healthy. I love you. God bless you.
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0: 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Hughley Show.

That was Montel Jordan. This is how we do it. It is time to call a thing a thing. If it walks like a duck, talk like a duck, and governs like a racist, it is racism. If it can, I don't know, make caricatures of black people as apes, it's racism. If it can pass laws and diminish histories and go and try to do things from a policy perspective that are designed to hurt a specific group of people or specific types of people, it is racism. Case in point, the Supreme Court decision to gut the Voters' Rights Act. Now, of course, they can't call it racism, and it's made it that much harder for someone who accuses someone of racism to say the lines weren't drawn about race, they were drawn on party lines. But there will be whole swaths of this country that have large black populations where they will not have any representation at all. The only reason that someone believes that they control the way somebody votes and the efficacy or the

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0: That was Elijah Cunningham more than friends. I was watching the passenger in the landing in the Bahamas, the Mercy Land in the Bahamas. Why did they let the lady with no narrow front tooth in her head tell the story? Not one.
1: Maybe she could tell the story the best.
0: I'm just telling you. She must go to Alexander O'Neill's dentist. I swear to God. Hearsay.
1: I'm not
0: he made that mercy as I hope it was at a dentist's office. And she need to go. He need to go by and pick up Dame Dash, because I'm telling you, since people.
2: Oh, the producer got a sense of humor. You know,
0: I don't know what is happening with these grills getting on TV. Man, come on. You know, it's people that know how to. Have you ever known somebody that know they smile is best, or they don't smile, or they cover their mouth up?
1: Yes.
2: Mm-hmm.
0: So that, and they know better, right? They know better, right? They like, I'm not going to do this.
1: Drag me into this.
0: Lana, you know what I'm saying.
1: They're don't all, do it, Lana.
0: Going,
1: your teeth will fall out. You know how
0: they
1: your
0: know
1: teeth are
0: bad because
1: they won't mess around. Your teeth going to fall
0: I'm just
1: out.
0: Saying.
1: I know. I know you're just saying.
0: They'll smile like this because they know. You know how Judas has, you know, somebody with a bad smile.
2: Oh, yeah, yeah, all the time.
0: But this one with all teeth, boy. Mm. Teeth and eyes.
2: Eyes and teeth. Eyes and teeth.
0: Oh, way more eye, though. Way more eye. All right, let's get back to it. Do you think this woman had a point? Lena, you know mothers that were protective of their sons, right?
3: Yeah.
0: Yeah. Not because they used to, when we was growing up, they did say little hot tail heifer, fast tail heifer. They used to say this, a version of the same thing.
1: Yep. No, this was different.
0: No, I mean, I'm just little. They would call them, a hot tail heifer is a pretty, for the time, is the equivalent of what she was doing.
1: Yeah. But I always
0: little
1: hated
0: wild,
1: that too.
0: Little hot
1: it's always
0: ass
1: the girl who's
0: hot in
1: the
0: firecracker. Yeah, that's right. You're right. I'm just saying.
1: Not the boy.
0: I'm just saying.
1: He the one chasing. Leave me alone.
0: Right. What I'm saying is,
1: right.
0: I've seen mothers say the equivalent of this thing.
1: Oh,
0: so,
1: well, I don't
0: so
1: think.
0: Say that she is.
1: Well, here's the thing, though. This is where you're wrong. The difference is, you can call a girl a hot tail heifer and all of that stuff, but to go as far as she did to say, that's why I'm not letting my kid date black girls. So you gonna just cover all black women and black girls because of one girl who broke your son's heart. That's crazy. I don't recall any parents during that time saying things like that.
0: I do.
1: Who said that?
0: I do. Now, my mother was right about evangelist Laura. She gave me crabs. She was right. She said she was a hot tail heifer.
1: Yeah, but it didn't stop you from chasing black girls.
0: No.
1: Exactly.
0: No. But it did. It did make me look at people call themselves evangelists.
1: You know what? Just get in the car and come on. Let's beat it.
0: Oh, my goodness. Yeah, that's what I should have done. I wouldn't have. I wouldn't add crabs in, would I?
1: Yeah.
0: Oh, we're on one today, aren't we?
1: And again, we could just move on.
2: Your day.
0: All right. Do you think this young lady had a point? 877-242-2426. We got Lauryn Hill, Jamie Foxx. More of your calls are coming up. It's the D.L. Hughley Show.
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0: Yeah. 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

0: woman, she refused to let her young son, she's a black woman, refused to let her young son date black girls. 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Do you agree?
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0: It's Love and R&B. I'm your host, KG Smooth. Shout out to Tone Stith. His song, Fly, is number one on the Billboard Adult R&B Airplay charts, and his new album, The Edge, drops tonight. So shout out to him. What also dropped is the deets to One Voyage 2026 Cruise. That's right. You can log on to onevoyagecruise.com to get all the information about the One Voyage 2026 Cruise. It's happening October 26th through November 1st. Hosted by Ricky Smiley. You've got D.L. Hughley that's going to be there. T.I. is going to be there. Rick Ross going to be there. Keith Sweat. Karen White. So log on to onevoyagecruise.com. You can check out the Virgin Voyages Resilient Lady. That's the ship that we'll be sailing on. And it's a party with a purpose as we raise money for the United Negro College Fund for our HBCU students. 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
8: May we please pause for a minute of prayer, because when prayers become a habit, blessings become a daily occurrence. A prayer of gratitude can be as simple as saying or thinking, "Thank you, God. I love you, and I praise your holy name." Prayers can be both spoken and thought, and are really best when that occurs at the same time. Because the essence of prayer is the feeling that is generated, whether it's physical or mental. Just think for a moment about how good it makes you feel when someone expresses their gratitude to you. That feeling of warmth that is indescribably pleasurable. It just outright makes you happy, regardless of what your mood was before that feeling of joy permeated your very being. Now multiply that feeling of joy by billions, as throughout the world and in countless different languages, we offer up our gratitude to God. Thank you, God. We love you, and we praise your holy name. 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
4: 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Oh, the dog loves children. Then the dog bit the baby. Now what you gonna

0: 3. We calling on the DOG. Yeah, you call Big Al so he can get you big money. It's easy as 1, 2, 3. Call Big Al, because Big Al gets you big money.
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3: 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We will see our staff and students back at school on Tuesday, May 26th. We have kindergarten and preschool applications. Both have been open since Saturday, February 14th for the 2026-2027 school year. We've got everything you need to know right on our website. 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